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9: Cloud cover will overspread southwest Michigan through this evening and overnight, with rain chances increasing after midnight. A few scattered showers are likely to linger into the first part of Saturday as lows dip to the mid-50s. We'll only warm to the low 60s in the afternoon as cloud cover likely sticks around even after the rain moves out. Some more scattered showers possible around midday Sunday before sunshine arrives late in the day as highs reach the mid-70s. Sunshine is likely for Memorial Day with highs near 80. Tracking southwest Michigan's weather, I'm from Team A meteorologist Blake Harms.
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0: 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Thanks for clicking the follow button at The Ride with Shay on Instagram. 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
4: Dig this. I'm Ed Genesis, and I want to invite you to join us for It's a Trap, Trauma Reducing Applied Practices, Part 3, a discussion about trauma as it relates to gun violence, specifically among young black males and the impact.

0: May 23rd from 6:30 p.m. to 8:30 p.m. at the Douglas Community Center, 1000 West Patterson. Dig that.
1: Yo, what up, Michigan? It's your boy Antoine Tanner, and you may know me from some movies like Coach Carter, Sunset Park, One Tree Hill, The Wood, The Parkers, Moesha, Kalamazoo, Michigan. I'll be in town May 23rd, an event, It's a Trap, with my boy Ed Genesis. Y'all come out, support the community. Much love.
2: Cloud cover will overspread southwest Michigan through this evening and overnight, with rain chances increasing after midnight. A few scattered showers are likely to linger into the first part of Saturday as lows dip to the mid-50s. We'll only warm to the low 60s in the afternoon as cloud cover likely sticks around even after the rain moves out. Some more scattered showers possible around midday Sunday before sunshine arrives late in the day as highs reach the mid-70s. Sunshine is likely for Memorial Day with highs near 80. Tracking southwest Michigan's weather, I'm from Team A meteorologist Blake Harms.
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0: Big news for Quinta Brunson. She's bringing a cartoon legend back to life. The Emmy-winning actress and creator of Abbott Elementary is developing and starring in a new Betty Boop feature film. But this won't just be a cute cartoon remake. The movie is expected to tell the story of Betty Boop through the eyes of creator Max Fleischer and explore how one of animation's first female icons became a cultural phenomenon.
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13: 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So if they're staying with another family, they're staying with friends, there's more than one family in a household, and the second family that's in the household is there because of financial hardship and they have no place else to go, then that is part of the McKinney-Vento definition of homeless.
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14: Cloud cover will overspread southwest Michigan through this evening and overnight, with rain chances increasing after midnight. A few scattered showers are likely to linger.

0: into the first part of Saturday as lows dip to the mid-50s. We'll only warm to the low 60s in the afternoon as cloud cover likely sticks around even after the rain moves out. Some more scattered showers possible around midday Sunday before sunshine arrives late in the day as highs reach the mid-70s. Sunshine is likely for Memorial Day with highs near 80. Tracking Southwest Michigan's weather, I'm from Team A meteorologist Blake Harms.
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4: Scattered rain showers are likely across southwest Michigan into this morning as low temperatures fall to the mid-50s. Showers should clear much of the area by the afternoon, but cloud cover will stick around as high temperatures reach the low to mid-60s. Warmer weather is on the way through the remainder of the Memorial Day weekend, but we're tracking one more rain chance Sunday, especially around the midday, early afternoon time frame. That'll be replaced by sunshine with highs in the low 80s for Memorial Day. Tracking southwest Michigan's weather, I'm Storm Team 8 meteorologist Blake Harms.
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0: Scattered rain showers are likely across southwest Michigan into this morning as low temperatures fall to the mid-50s. Showers should clear much of the area by the afternoon, but cloud cover will stick around as high temperatures reach the low to mid-60s. Warmer weather is on the way through the remainder of the Memorial Day weekend, but we're tracking one more rain chance Sunday, especially around the midday, early afternoon time frame. That'll be replaced by sunshine with highs in the low 80s for Memorial Day. Tracking southwest Michigan's weather, I'm Storm Team 8 meteorologist Blake Harms.
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6: Scattered rain showers are likely across southwest Michigan into this morning as low temperatures fall to the mid-50s. Showers should clear much of the area by the afternoon, but cloud cover will stick around as high temperatures reach the low to mid-60s. Warmer weather is on the way through the remainder of the Memorial Day weekend, but we're tracking one more rain chance Sunday, especially around the midday, early afternoon time frame. That'll be replaced by sunshine with highs in the low 80s for Memorial Day. Tracking southwest Michigan's weather, I'm Storm Team 8 meteorologist Blake Harms.
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1: 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That's my...

0: Today's best mix of R&B. Put it on. That is Q Parker. I got Tina Marie, Tony Braxton, and Jay Brown on the way.
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ain't got nothing on me. I'm less than 5'1", 100 pounds of foot. I like sophisticated funk. I live on Dom Perignon, caviar, filet mignon, and you can best believe that funk. Here's what I'm talking about. Swampin'. I've been called Casper Shoggy, little bit, and some they call me Vanilla Cha. But you know that don't mean my world to me, cause baby names can't crap my style. I love chicken and bus collard greens, a little hot water cornbread. I love you too, Cat Daddy, but don't you let that go to your head. That's what I'm talking about.

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2: Scattered rain showers are likely across southwest Michigan into this morning as low temperatures fall to the mid-50s. Showers should clear much of the area by the afternoon, but cloud cover will stick around as high temperatures reach the low to mid-60s. Warmer weather is on the way through the remainder of the Memorial Day weekend, but we're tracking one more rain chance Sunday, especially around the midday, early afternoon time frame. That'll be replaced by sunshine with highs in the low 80s for Memorial Day. Tracking southwest Michigan's weather, I'm Storm Team 8 meteorologist Blake Harms.
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11: Scattered rain showers are likely across southwest Michigan into this morning as low temperatures fall to the mid-50s. Showers should clear much of the area by the afternoon, but cloud cover will stick around as high temperatures reach the low to mid-60s. Warmer weather is on the way through the remainder of the Memorial Day weekend, but we're tracking one more rain chance Sunday, especially around the midday, early afternoon time frame. That'll be replaced by sunshine with highs in the low 80s for Memorial Day. Tracking southwest Michigan's weather, I'm Storm Teammate Meteorologist Blake Harms.
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1: This is a love that withstands time, space, and matter forever. Forever's a mighty long time. Here we are decades later. The sentiment is still the same. 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
8: Scattered rain showers are likely across southwest Michigan into this morning as low temperatures fall to the mid-50s. Showers should clear much of the area by the afternoon, but cloud cover will stick around as high temperatures reach the low to mid-60s. Warmer weather is on the way through the remainder of the Memorial Day weekend, but we're tracking one more rain chance Sunday, especially around the midday, early afternoon time frame. That'll be replaced by sunshine with highs in the low 80s for Memorial Day. Tracking southwest Michigan's weather, I'm Storm Teammate Meteorologist Blake Harms.
9: Picture this. It's a scorcher. The sun's blazing. The humidity's cranked up and your AC is working harder than a kid mowing lawns in July. But inside, still hot, still sticky.
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best mix of R&B, More Than a Friend, Elijah Connor. And it is my final hour. I am Sissy Brown on this Memorial Day weekend. Hopefully you guys are ramping up to have an amazing weekend with your family and your friends. I'm going to keep it going for you with some Lewis York and Anthony Hamilton. This is Alone a Lot on today's best mix of R&B.

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6: A wet start to the Memorial Day weekend. Showers today, especially through the morning hours, then mostly cloudy skies, and a high in the lower to middle 60s. It'll be comfortable tonight. The low temperature drops to about 50. We'll have scattered showers and possibly a storm on Sunday as highs rise into the mid-70s. It'll be warm and pleasant on Memorial Day, sunshine, and a high of about 80 degrees. Quiet and mostly sunny weather extends through most of next week. Tracking Southwest Michigan's weather, I'm Storm Team 8 meteorologist Scott Larson.
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0: Kevin Ross with Love in the Middle. Sean Good here. Happy Saturday to you. Helping you get this weekend kicked off. Erykah Badu, Brandy, and Jesse Powell are on the way. Stick around.
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2: If you're a student or if you know a student who is homeless, help is available under the federal statute known as McKinney-Vento. Here's Robin Graymountain, the homeless liaison for Kalamazoo Public Schools.
3: McKinney-Vento is the federal law that provides rights for students that are considered homeless under the McKinney-Vento definition. 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So if they're staying with another family, they're staying with friends, there's more than one family in a household, and the second family that's in the household is there because of financial hardship and they have no place else to go, then that is part of the McKinney-Vento definition of homeless.
2: For more information or to see if you qualify, call the Kalamazoo Public Schools Title I Parent Office at 337-0068.
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TR would let them know. Good Saturday morning, your boy Sean Good, helping you vibe out on this Memorial weekend. Coming up, we're going to celebrate some celebrity birthdays right now. Here's Color Me Bad. I want to sex you up. Yeah.

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0: The following important public service message is brought to you by Sweetwater's Donut Mill. It has come to the attention of local officials that some people are not starting their mornings with Sweetwater's Donut Mill. Officials warn that such behavior could be considered dangerous, unusual, and unsafe. If you encounter an individual who is not starting his or her day with one of Sweetwater's award-winning donuts, delicious and giant muffins, or hot, satisfying coffee, please keep your distance and alert the authorities at once. Once again, do not approach these individuals who may be prone to unpredictable outbursts. This has been a public service message from Sweetwater's Donut Mill.
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4: A wet start to the Memorial Day weekend. Showers today, especially through the morning hours, then mostly cloudy skies, and a high in the lower to middle 60s. It'll be comfortable tonight. The low temperature drops to about 50. We'll have scattered showers and possibly a storm on Sunday as highs rise into the mid-70s. It'll be warm and pleasant on Memorial Day, sunshine, and a high of about 80 degrees. Quiet and mostly sunny weather extends through most of next week. Tracking Southwest Michigan's weather, I'm Storm Team 8 meteorologist Scott Larson.
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1: A wet start to the Memorial Day weekend. Showers today, especially through the morning hours, then mostly cloudy skies, and a high in the lower to middle 60s. It'll be comfortable tonight. The low temperature drops to about 50. We'll have scattered showers and possibly a storm on Sunday as highs rise into the mid-70s. It'll be warm and pleasant on Memorial Day, sunshine, and a high of about 80 degrees. Quiet and mostly sunny weather extends through most of next week. Tracking Southwest Michigan's weather, I'm Storm Team 8 meteorologist Scott Larson.
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0: Bruno Mars with Risk It All. Sean, good with you on this Saturday morning, helping you get it going, whether you're cleaning the house, running some errands, or just relaxing. Hey, keep it locked with me. I got a lot of great music ahead. I'm going to come back with Casey and JoJo. I got Babyface on the way and Neo. Stay there.
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0: with mostly cloudy skies and highs in the low to mid 60s. Tonight we'll have our temperature drop back to about 50 degrees. We'll have some scattered showers, possibly a thunderstorm as we move through the day on Sunday. Temperatures warming up into the mid 70s. It'll be warm and pleasant on Memorial Day Monday. Sunshine and highs in the lower 80s. A quiet and mostly sunny pattern extends across next week. Tracking Southwest Michigan's weather, I'm Storm Team 8 meteorologist Scott Larson.
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0: cloudy skies and highs in the low to mid 60s. Tonight we'll have our temperature drop back to about 50 degrees. We'll have some scattered showers, possibly a thunderstorm as we move through the day on Sunday. Temperatures warming up into the mid 70s. It'll be warm and pleasant on Memorial Day Monday. Sunshine and highs in the lower 80s. A quiet and mostly sunny pattern extends across next week. Tracking Southwest Michigan's weather, I'm Storm Team 8 meteorologist Scott Larson.
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0: Brandy with Best Friend, giving you something you can hum along to on this Saturday. It's finally the weekend, and we're going to keep this party rolling. I do have more of your faves on the way. We're going to take it there with some of the feel-goods coming in. And, you know, might as well give you some of this Raheem Devon. I see we got TLC helping us chase some of those waterfalls. 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So be sure to keep it locked. 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
10: Kicking off the holiday weekend on the cooler side for today with mostly cloudy skies and highs in the low to mid-60s. Tonight we'll have our temperature drop back to about 50 degrees. We'll have some scattered showers, possibly a thunderstorm as we move through the day on Sunday. Temperatures warming up into the mid-70s. It'll be warm and pleasant on Memorial Day Monday. Sunshine and highs in the lower 80s. A quiet and mostly sunny pattern extends across next week. Tracking Southwest Michigan's weather, I'm Storm Team 8 meteorologist Scott Larson.

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0: Karen White, taking it back and putting us all in our feelings with that superwoman. We're going to keep it rolling with some Outkast. 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

0: Stokely with Needs Love. It's your girl, LaTangela, hooking you up with some random research coming in from my friends over at Cleveland State University. Need motivation to exercise? Well, how about more money? According to their random research, people who exercise 3 or more times a week earn nearly 10% more than those who don't. Staying active improves your brain function, improves your mood, and it also increases your energy, which adds up to more productivity. Did you get your steps in today? Mental, physical, spiritual, it's all important, so let them steps add on up. Let's get it. Keep it locked. 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
10: Kicking off the holiday weekend on the cooler side for today with mostly cloudy skies and highs in the low to mid 60s. Tonight we'll have our temperature drop back to about 50 degrees. We'll have some scattered showers, possibly a thunderstorm as we move through the day on Sunday. Temperatures warming up into the mid 70s.

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0: October London. She keeps calling, and you sing it to us like this. We understand why. Brownstone is on the way. 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

0: Money Long, made for me, and so is the soundtrack. Even if you're just clocking some of those extra hours with me, it's all good. We're going to keep it rolling. I do have more of your faves on the way. We might even have to take it back just a tad, so that way you can get some of the lyrics like this Lauryn Hill, "Can't Take My Eyes Off of You." Oh yeah, I know you got that. How about some Bobby Baby with that Roni? Oh, and I got more of the bangers headed your way. So be sure to keep it locked right where you have it. 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
10: Kicking off the holiday weekend on the cooler side for today with mostly cloudy skies and highs in the low to mid 60s. Tonight we'll have our temperature drop back to about 50 degrees. We'll have some scattered showers, possibly a thunderstorm as we move through the day on Sunday. Temperatures warming up into the mid 70s. It'll be warm and pleasant on Memorial Day Monday. Sunshine and highs in the

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0: Q Parker with that Put It On. He's been inking those hits for nearly two decades and still warming up with more of the good stuff. Night and Day with Al B. Shore is on the way.
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0: There's only one thing better than today's best mix of R&B, and that's today's best mix of R&B on the weekend. 96.5 WTOU, The Touch.
1: Yeah.

0: L. Scott applying that pressure. It's the voice inside your speaker box. LaTangela Faye holding it down for you on this weekend. I know a lot of us are out celebrating your birthdays, anniversaries, and all of that good stuff. It's always better with a soundtrack that's banging. And I'm going to hold tight with that. I'm going to apply some more of this pressure. I see we have some of the good stuff rolling through. Lloyd, with that you? Yes. And how about some soul for real? Candy Rain, break out the dance routines because I know you remember them. Show them kids where they get it from. It's the Everything on Sale Memorial Day event from Sleep Number. 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
11: Kicking off the holiday weekend on the cooler side for today with mostly cloudy skies and highs in the low to mid 60s. Today we'll have our temperature drop back to about 50 degrees. We'll have some scattered showers, possibly a thunderstorm as we move through the day on Sunday. Temperatures warming up into the mid 70s. It'll be warm and pleasant on Memorial Day Monday. Sunshine and highs in the lower 80s. A quiet and mostly sunny pattern extends across next week. Tracking Southwest Michigan's weather, I'm Storm Team 8 meteorologist Scott Larson.
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0: Charlie Wilson would keep me in love. You know, every time you hear something Charlie, last name Wilson, you know it's going to take you on a musical journey. 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

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The Touch.

kicking it with my boy Luke. For the 9-3, you know what I'm saying? Cause we will be knocking the boots. G.I., Shazam, Dino. They gon' do a little something for you real sexy, like, you know what I'm saying? 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

0: DJ Morton back on the scene with a new one. Mutual is the title of that one. My name's Elise Stewart. I don't know if you've noticed, but the demand for button-down white shirts, oh, it's fierce right about now as our young people embark on new journeys, some going out to formals, some graduating, and maybe some going off to get them job interviews. Oh, yeah, the white button-down shirt, it's in high demand. I suggest you go and grab one if you have some young folks in your household. Don't say I didn't tell you. I found out, and my feet found out, the hard way.
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12: Kicking off the holiday weekend on the cooler side for today with mostly cloudy skies and highs in the low to mid-60s. Today we'll have our temperature drop back to about 50 degrees. We'll have some scattered showers, possibly a thunderstorm as we move through the day on Sunday. Temperatures warming up into the mid-70s. It'll be warm and pleasant on Memorial Day Monday. Sunshine and highs in the lower 80s. A quiet and mostly sunny pattern extends across next week. Tracking Southwest Michigan's weather, I'm Storm Team 8 meteorologist Scott Larson.
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1: Tony Omani, most of one of the hottest Southern soul artists out there, Country Girl, featuring Geeta Jones. 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Singer Tank with his song, was it Giddy Up? And I think I saw Neo doing a little two-step. He has a Southern soul vibe that he's promoting on social media as well. 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
12: Kicking off the holiday weekend on the cooler side for today with mostly cloudy skies and highs in the low to mid 60s. Tonight we'll have our temperature drop back to about 50 degrees. We'll have some scattered showers, possibly a thunderstorm as we move through the day on Sunday. Temperatures warming up into the mid 70s. It'll be warm and pleasant on Memorial Day Monday. Sunshine and highs in the lower 80s. A quiet and mostly sunny pattern extends across next week. Tracking Southwest Michigan's weather, I'm Storm Team 8 meteorologist Scott Larson.
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0: cares about the man that she needs. I like that. Congratulations to you and yours, family members graduating. I know Tyrese's daughter graduated. He and his ex-wife came together for the family photo. He says they went half on a baby. I think that's a part of the caption. And Ninth Wonder, the producer, and his daughter graduated a week apart. Got a lot of people doing that thing, including Chris Rock's daughter. He and his ex-wife came together for the photo.
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8: 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The Western Michigan Broncos men's soccer team advances to the next round of the NCAA tournament after a 1-0 shutout of the Clemson Tigers. WMU heads to Furman for the second round on Sunday at 1. The Red Wings got shut out by the Islanders last night, 5-0. They're still on top of the Atlantic Division at 12-8-1. Play the Blue Jackets tomorrow afternoon at 1 o'clock. The Texans defense sacked Josh Allen 8 times as Houston beat Buffalo 23-19 to win on Thursday night football last night. High school football semifinals going on tomorrow. Portage Central hosting Orchard Lake St. Mary's. Vicksburg heads north to Hudsonville Unity Christian. And Schoolcraft travels to Clinton. college football tomorrow. Michigan State travels to Iowa at 3:30. Notre Dame is home against Syracuse, and Michigan heads to Maryland at 4.
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0: More Than a Friend, Elijah Connor. Yep, indeed, he made it all the way to the top of the chart. So perhaps there is a celebration in his household. Do you ever wonder what the celebrities might do in their off time? You know, when we can't see them on social media showing us everything else. I don't either, but I do wonder what people do once they get news like that. Hey, you're number one. You've been working hard. You earned it. For sure, I see a cookout. 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
8: Cloud cover will briefly thin out before our next round of rain arrives into early Sunday morning. We'll see a low near 50. Rain will move from west to east through at least Sunday morning, likely part of the afternoon as well, especially east of US 131. Once the rain clears, we should see some sunshine develop by late afternoon and evening as highs reach the mid-70s. Much nicer weather is on the way for Memorial Day Monday with sunshine and highs near 80, and that'll be a theme for the upcoming week. Tracking Southwest Michigan's weather, I'm Swim Team A meteorologist Blake Harms.
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waitress from the coffee house on 39th and Lennox. 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

0: Thank you for allowing us to be a part of your Memorial Day weekend. 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

0: Pharrell and Snoop Dogg with Beautiful. Of course, Snoop Dogg has teamed up with Swizz Beatz as well. I think the song is called Step. Everybody's trying to be about that Southern soul vibe, I tell you. It's so fun. Outside of that, though, we do have some bad news for Jermaine Jackson. He didn't show up to court, so they entered a default judgment to the tune of $6.5 million. This woman says he sexually assaulted her back in the day. She told Berry Gordy, and no one did anything because they were trying to protect Jermaine Jackson's reputation. I'm pretty sure we will hear that one special word in the near future. Appeal. We'll keep you posted.
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9: Cloud cover will briefly thin out before our next round of rain arrives into early Sunday morning. We'll see a low near 50. Rain will move from west to east through at least Sunday morning, likely part of the afternoon as well, especially east of US 131. Once the rain clears, we should see some sunshine develop by late afternoon and evening as highs reach the mid-70s. Much nicer weather is on the way for Memorial Day Monday with sunshine and highs near 80, and that'll be a theme for the upcoming week. Tracking Southwest Michigan's weather, I'm Swim Team A meteorologist Blake Harms.
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I just didn't care. 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
1: This is a love that withstands time, space, and matter forever. 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Here we are decades later. 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

0: Confession. While Jane Hancock and Anderson .Paak were on your radio, I was in the studio getting my stretch on. Why do we have to go through so many things right now? Have you ever heard of the word plantar fasciitis? It's don't got me. Age is something else, but I ain't gonna complain because what? Woo, baby, the air is still going into my lungs. My name's Elise Stewart, and thank you for being here. There's more on the way. R&B, that is.
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9: Cloud cover will briefly thin out before our next round of rain arrives into early Sunday morning. We'll see a low near 50. Rain will move from west to east through at least Sunday morning, likely part of the afternoon as well, especially east of US 131. Once the rain clears, we should see some sunshine develop by late afternoon and evening as highs reach the mid-70s. Much nicer weather is on the way for Memorial Day Monday with sunshine and highs near 80, and that'll be a theme for the upcoming week. Tracking Southwest Michigan's weather, I'm Storm Team A meteorologist Blake Harms.
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0: That's just my baby daddy. Tank on your radio, control his latest. My name's Halee Stewart. I'm out of here, but I look forward to spending time with you again real soon. 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